done sold purple. I done sold white. 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

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Are you guys aware of the fact that that may be a first?

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That's why I touch all the berries, you know, and touch everyone, no matter what color or whatever, you know. It's just a living example. And people see that, because that's what it is.

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2: 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Bitch, I ate one roach and I made a lot of money.

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So I grabbed Lucas and filmed us kissing. Feelings getting caught, it's off, I'm pissing. You think I give a fuck? I ain't even stick my dick in yet. No homo. Too soon.

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Now me and Justin smoke Sherman, been talking about freeing perms and purchasing weapons, naming them and aim them and

Tell me, is you still love him? It's 5 a.m. and I'm drunk right now. Tell me, can we still fuck? 101, I'm in the zone right now. Tell me, am I still?

0: Mama's coming up the road, boys.
1: Hey there, Bobby.
0: Hey, it's Mavis Staples.
1: Hey, fellas, what's up? Oh, it's good to see all you. My goodness, Bobby, you got a nice place here.
0: Well, welcome to California, Mavis.
1: Thank you much. Whoa, you got a nice view.
0: Yeah, it is. You can sit on this porch and look right straight into Hawaii.
1: Yeah, I was over in them foothills.
0: Why?
1: I was looking for me some shoes. Yeah, I'm kind of hungry now, though. You got anything to eat?
0: Well, I'm sure we do. Mama, we have anything to eat?
2: Sure, we got plenty of chicken out there in the yard.
0: Well, we're going to go knock a few of them off and fry them up.
1: Hey, girl. Well,
0: Mavis, I've had the blues.
1: Oh, Bobby.
0: Mm-hmm.
1: Don't tell me you got the blues.
0: Mm-hmm. I've been up all night laying in bed, had insomnia, reading Snooze Week.
1: Oh, Snooze Week. That ain't gonna get rid of no blues.
0: Mm-mm.
1: We gotta do some singing. Let's do some singing.
0: Oh, yeah, let's
1: sing about it, you know?

0: Thank you very much. Thank you.
1: Desfase lunar.
2: Todos los martes
3: de 11 a 12 en Sinchiliski Irratia.

0: fucking fags, motherfucking fags, fuck, fuck, fuck. This is my fucking new album. It's
1: fuck you.

0: feeling something. What is it? What do you feel?
1: I don't know. It hurts.
0: It will.